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Damn. 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

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Our colors will fade eventually, so if our time is running out, day after day, we'll make the mundane a masterpiece. 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

And that was "End of Beginning" by D-Jo. What a beautiful song it is. And yes, mama cheese, it's time for some major pop trending culture news for today. Let's start off with television and movies, because I know that's your favorite. Harry Potter casting. Kit Harington takes over the role of Gilderoy Lockhart, replacing Nicholas Hoult, who exited due to scheduling conflicts with Man of Tomorrow. Also, National Treasures 3, the third installment, is officially moving forward with Nicolas Cage returning. And of course, my munchies, with Lanterns, HBO's Grounded DC Space Cop series has debuted to fresh conversation, starring, yes, this is true, Kyle Chandler and Aaron Pierre. Who's excited for this one? Well, I am. And it will be at HBO for sure, my munchies. And yes, we have lots of snacking to do for today's episode of Lunchbox Live. That's why you have to stick around, only here at 102.75 Lunchbox Live, with your favorite lunch buddy, Abby Chi.

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0: And yes, you're still tuned in at 102.75 Lunchbox Live with your favorite lunch buddy. Okay, I think it's time for some Billboard Hot 100, my munchies. Let's start off. Ooh, wow. Okay, this one's interesting. Top 10, we've got Be Her by Ella Langley, which is top 3 last Friday. Wow, that fast, right? Number 9, we've got Man I Need, Olivia Dean, top 8. Dracula, Tame Impala, and Jenny, top 7. So Easy by Olivia Dean, top 6. I Can't Love You Anymore, Morgan Wallen and Ella Langley, top 5. Hate That I Made You Love Me, Ariana Grande, top 4. Boston, Stella Lefty. Top 3, Been By Now, Morgan Wallen. Top 2, I Knew It, I Knew You, Taylor Swift. And still kicking on top of the charts of the Billboard Hot 100 is Choosing Texas by Ella Langley, my favorite country girl of the season. And yes, my munchies, you're still tuning in at 102.75 Lunchbox Live, only here at
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I knew it. I knew you by Taylor Swift soundtrack by soundtrack of the newest Toy Story 5. 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

That was David Bowie for Let's Dance. And my munchies, one great, great, great news all for you. 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And DJs, listen up. This isn't just another party. 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

Talk to me. Yes, I've been waiting for all your messages. You can always message me, ask me questions, do shout out for your friend's birthday, for your monthsary, anniversary, heartbreaksary, and yes, anything under the sun that we can talk about, that you can tell me, you can message us on our Instagram account. That is at Rajo Red Bucket. What are you waiting for? Let's talk. Talk to me. Be the man that I need, baby, because I'm the woman that you need. And yes, you're still tuned in at 102.75 Lunchbox Live with your favorite lunch buddy, Abby G. Now here's something from Lisa featuring Tyler.

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Badly and Novelly Doubly by Bad Bunny, and yes, my munchies. 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

You know who I want to be? It is Kate Hudson, who played Andy. The role of Andy at How to Lose a Guy in 10 Days. And you know what? I have a very, very fresh news. Like, it just got in, you guys. I already researched about the details, but it's not much yet. But I already have something for ya. Because How to Lose a Guy in 10 Days is one of my favorite movies, rom-coms ever. So I've watched it like more than 10 times, like literally. So whenever I feel down, I feel sad, I feel happy, whatever it is that I'm feeling, I want to watch this movie. So it is confirmed by Paramount Pictures, a sequel to How to Lose a Guy in 10 Days. And here's some of the production details that I have researched. Paramount Picture is developing the project in the early stages, and Kate Hudson is producing alongside Stacey Scher. The cast, regarding the cast, the studio and filmmakers intend to have, of course, Kate Hudson and Matthew McConaughey reprise their roles as Andy Anderson and Benjamin Barry, though deals and official casting are not yet finalized. And with regards to plot and script, the project is currently searching for a screenwriter, meaning there is no final plot or log line yet. And so that means it's not even in pre-production yet. It's just an announcement of a sequel. So maybe it will take like two years, I think, or maybe three. Maybe 2 years, I think. So we still have lots of time to wait for it, but it's still good news. And yes, you're still tuned in at 102.75 Lunchbox Live with your favorite lunch buddy, Avicii. Now here's something from Galantis and John Newman, song called Hurricane.

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0: strong enough by Cher. Are you guys strong enough? Are we guys strong enough? Let's be strong enough because there's a good news all calling all the DJs, music lovers, and party people. This Sunday, August 31st, we're taking the party to Coconut Island. 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

And that was Shakira and Burna Boy for Die Die. And this next song before we go on our last link is actually a special request by Marian on our front office, one of our front office ladies, because she will do like a dramatic walling while serving all of you guys. And yes, next one, we've got Sienna Spyros, The Great Expectation.

And that was Janice Parra for Great Expectation. That was such a powerful, powerful song and such an emotional song as well. But yeah, if you dig into it, it's a great lyrics. I love it. I love Sienna Sparrow. She reminds me of Adele. I think she's a new generation Adele. But yes, enough about Sienna. And let's talk more about Club Red tonight. Join me as we do the recap reggae roots from 6 p.m. tonight with DJ Special One, bringing back classic reggae, soca, and dancehall to the island with a few new tracks to spice things up. Fineapple is back with his African and urban vibes from 8 tonight, dishing out those finest cuts. Then at 10, Danjay the Square One, DJ D Squared is taking us on a journey through some garage and baseline for Tech Tuesday to wrap up the live sessions at the Sound Lounge tonight. And yes, my munchies, thank you so much for tuning in for today. Thank you so much for snacking with me. See you tomorrow. See you same time, same place, same frequency. 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

to chill. Damn. 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Rari go skirt on a boy like a kilt. Kept it 100 on paper like Wilt. 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

tonight. I'm getting over you. It's the drive to bed. I'm Dan J. Woke up on the wrong side of the bed this morning. I've got to say, did anyone else feel that? Anyone else feeling that? Like, I'm definitely feeling that today. What happened to the sunshine? What's going on? Oh, no. Oh, no. We got plenty of sunshine every morning now. Our Abby G is back. Happy to have her back in the studio, bringing her rays of light to us all across the island of Phuket with Lunchbox Live. Now you've got me. I'm going to bore you. No, I'm not going to bore you to death. We've got plenty of fun things going on. I'm super excited about Monday, the 7th, which is not that far away now, 2 weeks away. We've got a Not Your Ordinary vibe coming, but we've got some things before then. We're going to be partying on another island on Sunday. Times have been constricted from the property, so we're not going to be there till midnight. Oh no, it means a really quick taxi ride for me back. Hopefully it's not raining. I'm gonna be rather wet in the studio otherwise on Sunday night. Yeah, we're only going to be performing till 7:30. More details about that and everything else as we get into it. Let's get into it. Here's some Tame Impala. Oh, Cam's not even here to enjoy it today. It's a day off. Oh, gutted. Anyway, you all love it, so here we go.

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0: feeling a bit of afro last night. Feeling a little bit white from that, to be fair, I'm not going to lie. I'm feeling a little bit goosey-gandered, we say in the UK. I don't know why. I think it's got something to do with gutting a goose. I think it's got something to do with that. Talking about funny sayings, wrong side of the bed. I always get out the same side of the bed. I don't understand. I kind of understand it. I kind of, like you just, your mood. You maybe you got out one side and your energy's got out the other. They went, no, it's better to go this way. I don't always actually get out of the same side of the bed. Some mornings I wake up and after my little mini meditation, it seems to get smaller and smaller the more work that I have. This time last year, I was probably still meditating 3 times a day. And before then, I was easily meditating at least 5 times a day when I was in the UK before I came over to Thailand. It's ironic that I'm in this place where I live closer to that kind of mentality and I'm doing a lot less of it. But, you know, such is the way of things. Yeah, but sometimes after that little meditation, I tend to like jump out of the bed, feet first, at the bottom end of the bed. I don't know why. I just feel the need to. I don't have anyone else in the room to show off to or anything like that. There could be a camera in my room. I wouldn't know about it if there was or even care. They wouldn't have much entertainment seeing me sitting on the computer and then falling asleep on the computer or with a phone in my hand doing some social media or something and then waking up a few hours later going, oh, I did it again. Oh, no. That's the media for you. People in the media don't get much sleep. We just don't. I'm not talking about DJs and entertainers, although there are some tracks like Insomnia where the producers and stuff. That's because when producers are in the studio, they tend to spend a lot of time like fine-tuning tracks and stuff like that. So they spend a lot of time in the studio as well as just performing their music. So they tend to have a lot of insomnia. Most of the DJs I know get quite a good bit of sleep. I know that because I talk to them and I'm talking to them at 9 o'clock in the morning and they're replying to me about 4 or 5 in the afternoon. And I know why that is. It's because they've just woken up. Oh, okay. I just checked my phone. Oh, I got a message from Dan from radio. Okay. I better message him back through suffering from whatever ailments they might be from the night before. It's party central, isn't it? It is party central and the weather's not going to stop us. I think the mood for me today was mostly weather related. You kind of get a vibe. Everyone I know, every Asian I know, and like it seems to be a very common thing in Asia, they tend to have this real heavy sad, as in this sadness that comes from not having any sunlight and the rain being in. And this lethargic sort of mentality. And that is the truth. Like, even my Asian friends who live in Europe and the UK are the same. So, which is an absolute suffering if you live in the north of England because it's raining all the time. Apart from recently, actually. I was actually chatting to my mum last night and I was having a look at the trees. And I was like, whoa, I've never seen the trees like that in the summer. Not since I was a kid. I think I always remember one time when they were a bit dry at this time of year. But no, not like that. They've had a bit of rain though up there. The UK's suffering from that. We should be thankful. We should be thankful we're getting plenty of rain because there's plenty of mental things going on in the world at the moment. We want you to focus on the good times though here at the Radio Red show and across the island of Phuket. So we've got some fun for you. We've got some fun. If you want the news, go to the Tiger or go to Phuket News or someone like that. I do that every day. I watch the Tiger and Phuket News every single day. Keep up to speed with everything that's going on in Thailand. You can go there for all that kind of stuff. We are here to party, party, party, party. And we've got some great parties coming. I'm really, really excited about what's going to happen in high season. Having a few conversations about quite a few things. I can't let the cat out the bag, but I can say that there's some drum and bass coming to the island. There's some more of the sub parties going to be happening for sure, 100%. Courage was active this weekend on Friday. I forgot to kind of mention that yesterday. So there's some drum and bass and all that and some bass line and all those kind of things. And to celebrate that fact, I'm going to be playing some UK garage, not just UK garage and some bass line and that kind of thing. But Tech Tuesday tonight at 10 o'clock, because Fineapple's back. More details on that. and some of the twisted things you can do this Tuesday as we get into the show. This is Dan J, 102.75 on your FM dial. The pulse of Phuket in the heart of Patong, the Red Radisson Patong Beach. 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

0: American girls, not that many American girls around at the moment, to be fair. Well, not, at least not around here anyway. We do have some cowgirls though, because it's Tuesday, so the girls at Hooters are all cowgirls tonight. Yes, they are. They're all in the cowgirl outfits, enjoying their life, enjoying themselves. They love it. They love it. They absolutely do. I say it every week, but they absolutely really dig it. I know they do because I see them behind the scenes and they're all smiling and laughing and buzzing about being in their cowgirl uniforms. So, and their outfits and that with their boots and the tassels and all that. Doing a bit of line dancing with the pom-poms when particular songs come on. Or if it's your birthday as well. I mean, what better way to spend your birthday than at Hooters with a bunch of girls dancing around you with pom-poms and giving you short little glasses that are only 99 baht today, as well as margaritas and all those kind of fun things. And it's the rack of ribs day, isn't it? So you can get a rack of ribs for $7.99 with a free margarita or a little tiny glass with a lemon and some salt and something a little bit tangier inside to warm you up inside. Now it's so cold. No, it's not that cold, is it? It's actually freaking really hot. Normally when you get a bit of cloud and a bit of rain, it cools off. Not today. Not today, no, sorry. We haven't got as bad as others though, it's not so bad, is it? It's not so bad. But the cowgirls are out on force, and if that's not your bag and you just want to get a little bit twisted, then it's Twisted Tuesdays over at the Long Bar, so you can enjoy some beverages over there. The signature cocktails, it starts at around 7 o'clock in the evening. I think they moved it to 5. Yeah, 5 till 8. So it's 5 till 8 now. Twisted Tuesdays. Just go and speak to the bar staff about the signature cocktails. And whoever's on there today, it might be Keng. I haven't seen yet. I've definitely seen Meenan today. He might be there tonight, but I doubt it because that would be a very long shift. Or Coon Lip will be pouring you those delights in the wonderful glasses. That's Twisted Tuesdays tonight here at the Long Bar in the warehouse right here on the Red Road. And we've got the cowgirls. So we went from American girls to cowgirls, and now we're going with a real cowgirl. We can't stop. Party, party, party. Just enjoy yourself. It doesn't matter about the weather. There's no point focusing on that, is there now? No.
1: It's our party. We can do what we want. It's our party. We can sing.

0: Nice double shot from the past there, 2 years ago. Oh, yeah, I remember when that tune was massive. It was massive just before I came over here in 2024 in November. Could do with a double espresso right now. Not doing that at the moment because of Cal van der Sar. I'm kind of naughty because, actually, I do let Abby make a few changes in the schedule. I do let her play a couple of tracks an hour that are her own, just out there. I did exchange that for a more current Sabrina Carpenter track, just because I felt like, you know what? I've been having matcha tea, right? And the matcha tea at the Urban is really nice. You've got a bit of almond milk in it, and that's really so good. Because I'm a vegan, like I've told you before, and I'm not having coffee because it's Cal van der Sar, which I do keep mentioning, but I kind of miss my coffee. I love my coffee, especially Thai coffee. I've just been told by someone recently that there's a particular place I should go that has Thai coffee, and it's like right up there. That person is May over at a G&M clinic. I don't get out much. I should have gone on Friday. I've seen the pictures. I'll talk about that in a minute, but I don't get out much. So most of the people I socialize with are in the hotel, and the clinic's at the hotel as well. It's amazing. They've got this antioxidant drip thing now. So you can get like nine different antioxidants or seven different antioxidants that will help support your immune system. And that's perfect for this time of year. It's great. It's absolutely amazing. Absolutely amazing. But yeah, I was chatting to her about coffee, and she was like, oh, you like your coffee as well? I'm like, yeah, I really love my coffee, especially Thai coffee. And she's like, oh, you have to go to this place. Can't remember the name of the place now. I don't have it on WhatsApp or anything like that, so it's not like she could just share it with me or Insta or anything like that. I'm not that kind of guy. Like, I just don't go around sharing my socials around. Maybe I should. I don't know. Maybe I should. No, I don't. I'll ask her when it comes closer to the time. I don't want to drool over coffee, different coffee beans and stuff that they do. They're quite connoisseur, they said. I'm definitely looking forward to having my first Urban coffee when Cal van der Sar's over in October. In October. So far away. But it's not so far away for all the parties that we're going to be throwing there. I mean, November, it's a little bit further than October, and we're going to be hosting a big party for a week here with a host of DJs coming over. And we're telling you about it now because you need to book your spaces, because there's not that much. There's not that many slots. There's only a limited amount of bus tickets and boat rides and stuff like that that they can not manage, that they have available. You're only allowed to stick so many people on the boat. I think the boat party thing is the biggest restriction with it all, to be fair. We do have a lot of hotel rooms. It'd be really cool if virtually every single room was booked by someone who's at the party for that week. It's going to be absolutely nuts. It'd be really, really good fun. A bit of espresso to perk you up for your Tuesday afternoon, get you over the sun being in, bring a bit of light to your life with a bit of caffeine. I've got to say, the matcha is amazing, absolutely amazing. They make a really, really great matcha. A big shout out to Kudtop for that this morning. I love that. Absolutely, really good. Well, afternoon, just after my breakfast. I tend to serve my breakfast in the morning, eat it at lunchtime. It's one of them. Great, great matcha. It's a good replacement. That's what I keep telling myself while I'm like, dragging my feet across the floor. Oh, I need a coffee, really. It's been a struggle, but you can enjoy a coffee. You don't have to take part in what I'm taking part in, and you can enjoy a great coffee at the Urban Cafe every day. I'm kind of looking forward to, because one thing I think, like, I love Thai coffee, and I love Turkish coffee. Oh, Turkish coffee. I've got to say, I've got some Turkish coffee coming. I won't. I was kind of tempted just to cut the bag open and just smell the coffee and be like, coffee. But that would just be like an unusual kind of cruel and unusual punishment that I'd be putting myself through. I was talking about Turkish coffee because Bejan is back. I forgot to message him yesterday. He was supposed to be flying from yesterday, so I forgot to message him. I'm going to have to message him and see if he's okay, if he's recovered from his long flight from Turkey, or he had any stalls or any, like, delays with that, because He's bringing me some coffee from Turkey, actual Turkish coffee from Turkey. Like he said, it's like the number and some tea. So I'm going to be able to tuck into the Turkish tea straight away. And I'm really looking forward to that because Turkish tea is awesome. I do love a bit of Turkish tea and I do absolutely love Turkish coffee. Turkish coffee, Greek coffee, Cypriot coffee. And I know the Turks and the Greeks don't really see eye to eye on that. Cypriot coffee is like right in the middle. It's a hyper strong coffee and it kind of tastes like soil. And that's what I love about it. It tastes like Mother Earth. It tastes like I've just dug a bit of mud out of the floor and then it doesn't really, but it does have a little bit of a tang like that. It tastes like the forest in a way. But yeah, I love my Turkish coffee. So I'm going to be excited to have that as well. I don't know what I'm going to have first because Amazon do these, Amazon coffee, they do these local Thai coffees. So they do something from Chiang Mai. And is it Colac as well? I think I can't remember. There's two different locations in Thailand where they do good coffee from. I believe that somebody's growing coffee in Phuket as well, which is impressive because it's kind of not the right region. So, but I believe that there is some Phuket coffee that's quite good. So I'm looking forward to trying that. I have my friends in Pattaya, one of the places I used to go to get my. Kai Dao and they just basically do this amazing omelette. This Kai Dao, absolutely amazing omelette. When I wasn't a vegan, when I was a vegetarian, I lived in Pattaya, and they used to grow their own coffee beans at the restaurant, and the coffee there was epic. I don't know where they got the coffee beans from, but the coffee was epic. And I was like, how is that so good? And he's like, there's my coffee plants. And I was like, oh, that's why it's literally fresh. Like you can't, there's no way to beat it. And there's no way to make it happen either. No one's managed to find the solution yet where you can take the coffee bean and have it as fresh as if you have it at source. So if you are a really big like connoisseur for coffee, then it's worth getting yourself to the place where it's grown and asking them to make you a coffee. That's the best way you can experience it. But anyway, there's some great coffee here at the Urban. Get yourselves and enjoy that. If you want to perk yourselves up and then get twisted later over at the Long Bar. We've got a great host of DJs to get twisted with here at the Sound Lounge at the Red Radisson. I'm going to tell you details about all of that. And yeah, some things that are coming up. We've got some things coming up, like on the Sunday, we're doing something on an island somewhere to do with the coconut. Wasn't even going to beat around the tree around that one. Maybe it'll fall on my head. And we've got some parties coming here at the Red Radisson very, very soon. I'm super excited about all of that. So more details about all those things. Not just from me, but from Tai Chi in just a little minute. Before that, why don't you? This is the Drive to Red. I'm Dan J, 102.75 on your FM dial. Tuck into some great music and consider a coffee. It might perk you up.
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feel the refresh. Secrets I know got you stressed. Will I take those to my death? Haven't decided just yet. Yeah.

shabang. We had a bit of urban last night. It wasn't that harsh though, was it? It started off quite mellow, a bit of reggae and Maggoton, some R&B and all that from Tribal City. Yes, Tai Chi was in on his own Momentum Mondays. He does tend to do that quite often. King has quite a lot of other commitments as well, so he's not an MC full-time. He does various different things that I'm not allowed to talk about on the radio. No, they're not. They're all positive things. He just likes to keep a low profile in a lot of his work. His mainstay is something on another kind of media format. Tai Chi held the fort and brought you some great beats. A really, really, really nice session last night for Tribal City. They'll be back on Friday with more of that kind of urban vibe. Though we've got some urban vibe for you tonight as well. Well, we're starting off with some reggae because the special one's in. I'm going to give you details about that. And Fineapple's back as well. Yes, he is. But for now, we're just going to get into some Dennis Brown, Money in My Pocket. This is The Drive to Bed. I'm Dan J. I'll be back in the next hour to give you all the details of what's happening in the studio, what else you can do on the island this week, and so on and so on and so on and so on. And you'll be wanting to listen to the music.

Raise whinging, where's her husband? Where's her husband? Where's my wife? What about, why does it have to be about you, Ray? Well, actually, sometimes I'm like, where's my life? Like, a wife is for, not just for Christmas, they say, something like that. Like, a Mars bar's for every day, and it helps your teeth rot away. Actually, talking about that, a couple of days ago, was it this week? I can't even remember now. Every day's a blur. Every day I'm in the studio, so every day's a blur. Or I'm on the radio in some way, one form or another. So kind of all meld into one. I do know it's Tuesday, and it's going to get twisted over at the Long Bar, because it's Tuesday, and we also have a lot of DJs coming in the studio. It is a Tuesday. However, what I said when sometimes sort of slips me by, I was complaining about Snickers, wasn't I? Like, when I was talking about Mars bars, I wanted to talk about Snickers and how they've reduced down and all that. And I wasn't that happy because I seen something on YouTube about that. Someone was complaining about it and saying it's all over now and they're just like time. The funny thing is, I did finish that little segment with by saying no one buys a Snickers anymore, which is complete rubbish because about 2 weeks ago, I bought some Snickers. Well, about a month ago now, actually, I bought some Snickers for some of the staff here. I actually bought some Snickers. I went into 7-Eleven and bought some Snickers bars for some staff because they asked for them. And I was like, okay, yeah, I wouldn't imagine myself doing that. So some people do actually still like them. Anyway, I wouldn't advise eating a Mars bar every day. Although if you do enjoy them, you know, and you get the munchies. Talking about the munchies, you can enjoy the munchies at Hooters as well. If you got the munchies at about 11 o'clock at night, then you can buy one plate and get one for free. While the girls are all in the cowgirl outfits. Yeah, that's something out of the ordinary. You don't get to experience that every day. But you can here in Phuket. This is the Drive to Red. I'm Dan J. Here's something ordinary from Mr. Alex Warren. I'll be back with the lowdown for what's going on the radio today and live in the studio, and maybe a little bit of talky-talky about what's going to be happening on the island and what we missed at the weekend. I missed that party at the weekend. It looks so good. I think I've shared something already on the socials. That's at Radio Red Phuket on Insta, Facebook, Kick, and Twitch, and the YouTube. Don't do a lot on the YouTube, but there's a lot of DJs' performances on the YouTube if you want to catch up.

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0: number one. Before that, Richie Spice, Energy from 2025 with a Soul Remedy Rhythm remix. I quite like that remix. Bit of reggae for you. Vibing with that. We're going to be vibing with some reggae tonight from 6 o'clock with DJ Special One. He's bringing that Caribbean connection tonight. Looking forward to that. Always enjoying being in the studio. It's going to be a little bit late this week. He's going to be in the studio from 7, but we're going to be vibing with him from 6. He's got a few commitments with work and all that. He was in here yesterday, actually, in a meeting, and I think it's got something to do with all of that. He is, by daytime, a lawyer. So he's not just he specializes in visas and that kind of thing. However, he does do other kind of legal as well. He's a lawyer, a liaison, and he was actually talking to a couple of guests in the hotel yesterday. That's why he was here, sorting some legal out for them. Don't know what that's all about, but that's pretty cool. Maybe they're investing in a business or something. He won't divulge that to me because he is a lawyer. But what he will be divulging to you all is some roots reggae tonight. Yes, I'm super excited about it. Love his vibe. Hope you do too. That's every Tuesday. The Caribbean Connection is going to be live from 6 o'clock. And then we are getting into some of that African vibe music. So some Amapiano, some Afro beats, some African house, some Afro pop, some actual African pop music, some African house, not Afro house. And some cuts that are like from your popular music as well, your popular music genres and stuff. So some R&B and some hip hop and that kind of thing, some proper club beats. Because it's the finest chords. Yes, Pineapple is back. He's recovered. He's well again and he's fighting fit. And he's going to be in the studio today from 8 o'clock. Super happy, super buzzed. That's going to be happening. And then you got me again. Oh, no. But I'm going to be bringing a bit of a different vibe for Tech Tuesday this week with some bassline and some garage. And I feel a little bit more comfortable about it all now. I'm going to be doing that from 10 o'clock tonight. But now, that's all a little bit of a way away when we're live in the studio here at the Sound Lounge. It's a little bit of a way away. We're going to be live. We're getting into some 80s now with Peter Gabriel. Yeah, Sledgehammer. 1986. What's that? Make that one up. It's 40 years ago. And I was alive and bouncing to this. When it came out, I absolutely love the video. You'll have to check it out on MTV. Oh, no, that's not a thing anymore, is it? I'm sure you'll be able to find it on the tube, though. You know, YouTube.
1: Whether you're by the sea or up in the mountains, we have you covered. Radio Red.

0: Yeah.
1: Don't have to go to Texas to enjoy a bit of cowboy action or cowgirl action, because tonight you get yourselves a Hooters. Yes, yes, yes, that's happening. It looks like it's pretty quiet. I'm a bit gutted. I've had a look. I can't see much going on. I don't think Sugar have got anyone booked at the moment. It's to get the really wet bit, isn't it? It's a really wet bit. So what I am excited about to see is that Plastic Funk are doing a tour of Asia. That's a Spanish-born duo. German bass, Plastic Funk, electronic dance music. Where's that going to be at then? They're going to be on the 5th of September, first week of September, they're going to be at Illusion. Oh, what's that? Is that a Friday? I think it's a Friday, isn't it? Is it Friday? Yeah, no, it's a Saturday. Saturday, Plastic Funk. Oh, yeah, I should know that actually, because on the 5th of September as well, we are going to be at the Enthusiast Place. So, Enthusiast Place for the first play with all the DJs playing their own original music that they produce, because they're not just DJs. That's what the first play is all about. We had to postpone it this weekend. Supposed to be this weekend. Unfortunately, we weren't able to do it. They had to nudge us back because there's some people leaving the island. They wanted to use the creative space. We accepted 5th of September. We've got a host of producers. That lineup is going to be announced by Do Epic Productions and also Underground Phuket. There is some community. The people who listen on the radio will be able to see the stuff in the community conversations. There'll be stuff on the social medias as well. So it's UNDRGND11 on Instagram for Underground Phuket. And also Do Epic Music on Instagram as well for more details on that. We'll be sharing some stuff, so we'll give you direct links. That's at Radio Red Phuket. 5th of September, we're going to be doing the first play instead of this weekend. Unfortunately, we have got something for you this weekend now. I'm going to get into that in a minute. But 5th of September. So it looks like I'm going to have a quick taxi ride, isn't it? It's going to be a quick taxi ride from the other side of the island. Oh no, it's so far. I can't go there. It's too far away. I know, I haven't lived here long enough. I'm sorry. Jumping on a bike, getting my ass all the way back to the studio, dropping all the gear in, making sure the radio station's continuing working, and then going and bouncing to Plastic Funk in Illusion. Sounds like a plan, man. And then obviously Sunday's going to be sore because I'll have ended up in shelter for sure. But you want us to want you to join us on all our channels. We will be broadcasting it live on Kick and Switch at the first play, as we did the last one last month. So not one this month, bit gutted. We've had to put it onto the first week of the month, just the way that things are going, unfortunately. Hopefully there's two in September. I don't know how they're going to play that one. Out of our hands, it is all a curation by Do Epic. That's Stonics from Do Epic Productions and Do Epic Music, and the Underground Phuket, and Darling Tea as well, as one of the big sponsors. Darling Company, sorry, events company that are tied to Darling Tea. Hopefully there's some tea there this time. Hopefully, I didn't know. But yeah, they're absolutely amazing, those teas. I wake up a lot of days with the wake up. It's called Alive. I think it's called Alive. That they donated to me when they give us a tea testing. Oh, it's just a unique flavors, and it's so vibrant, and it really wakes you up as well. It's like a little treat. Then I have to have my matcha. I have to have my matcha from the Urban. Anyway, this weekend, we have a party. This weekend on Sunday the 30th, we are going to be on an island where, well, it's named after a fruit. No, a nut. I don't even know what you call it anymore, but it's a coconut. It's a coconut. I'm sure it's a fruit. It's not a nut. I'm pretty sure it's a fruit, not a nut. But anyway, it's like a tomato is actually a fruit, not a vegetable, but you always find it in the vegetable aisle, don't you? And cucumbers as well. Don't know. They're savory fruits. Coconut Island. We're going to be on Coconut Island at Laku Beach. Yes, Laku Beach. We're going to be there at Laku Beach from 1 p.m. We would like everyone to get there around 12:30. The vibe is going to start. You have to get on a boat anyway to get over to the island. There's some details floating around in the certain in our internal communications for all the DJs to line up with. There's going to be some stuff. There's some stuff on Laku Beach Phuket's Instagram already about it. So we want you to get over on the boat and come and join us there if you want to. Get off the island for a little bit. See something different. It's open to the public. It is a hotel, a venue, a space and all of that, but it is open to the public. And we're going to be doing an open deck event there. So it's going to be something interesting. It's our first one. Looking forward to it. And it's only going on till 7:30 in the evening. So just 7:30 in the evening. So it's not a long one for a Sunday. You can get an early night if you want. I'll be bouncing back and jumping in the studio and getting some stuff on air from here at the Sound Lounge a little bit later than normal for the Sunday. So maybe a little bit of a different curation. What will be the same curation tonight is me doing Tech Tuesdays from 10 o'clock. I'm going to be here at 10 o'clock just after Fineapple is bouncing out the beats though with the finest cuts. And before then, we have the special one. Yes, DJ Special One is going to be dropping those reggae roots. That's what's happening in the studio. We've got something happening this Sunday. There's nothing happening anywhere. That's not entirely true. Wednesday, Café Del Mar, Inner Raw Sessions, Blissful Wednesdays, I think they're called. I will give you more details about that tomorrow because tomorrow is Wednesday. I'll fish it out and get you the details on that because that is a great night. She curates amazing lineup of DJs. Always a pleasure to enjoy her music. She'll be performing first. And then she'll have someone as a guest performing with her. Sometimes they end up doing a bit of a back-to-back when the crowd's buzzing as well. So that's a really, really, really good night at Café Del Mar on a Wednesday. It is absolutely awesome. Very organic and deep and underground and like not your like kind of wishy-washy organic, like high energy, good vibe, and it's just like pumping. I really love it. Been backstage there before, hoping to find the time to go backstage again while she's doing it. But there's a whole season of that now. And she's got some great DJs lined up for sure, 100%. And she's been very, very busy in the studio whilst also bouncing around Samui and Koh Phangan and all of that during the kind of high season this season. And then it's kind of flipped into the low season. She kind of flipped it though to get this high season. I'm really, really buzzed for her to be doing this at Café Del Mar. And it's a great night. It is a great night. It is one of those kind of places that if you're into that kind of music and you love your scene, then you want to be getting to Café Del Mar at least once while you're staying. I was actually talking to a friend last night. I'm going to stop talking too much in a sec, but I was actually talking to a friend last night who's coming over in November. No, he's not coming over for the party. He's coming over in November, though. December. He's coming over in December from the UK. Super excited. And he's asking me where the best places are to go. I'm not going to tell you what I told him. I'm just not. One of the best places to go is right here at the Red Madison. Come and join us. We've got an amazing lineup of DJs tonight here at the Sound Lounge. Or you can get Twisted at the Long Bar with the signature cocktails. They're on a 2-for-1 from 5 if you like that kind of thing. You can go over to Hooters and join the Cowgirls. Well, the girls are dressed up in their cowgirl outfits while they're serving you ribs and all those wonderful things and the burgers and the really red hot chicken wings if you like them red hot, or you can have them mellow if you wish. Really nice family atmosphere, or you can rock it out at the Hard Rock Cafe. Let's get into some music. I feel a bit of Malcolm Todd coming on and then some Lucid Dreaming. Let's go.
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0: llama y hasta la mañana. Radisson Red, bringing you to the party, night and day.
1: Night and day. Yeah, we're bringing you to the party. We've got a party going on right here at the Sound Lounge tonight. Yes, we have. Give you a bit of a lowdown quickly. It is DJ special one with some reggae, roots reggae, and some soca, some dancehall, and all that kind of thing. Some classics with a couple of new ones as well. That is from 6 o'clock tonight. He's going to be live in the studio from 7 because of work commitments. That is happening at the Sound Lounge tonight. Then we've got Fine Cuts is back. Yes, I'm loving it. Fine Cuts is back because the Fine Apple Man is up and running. He has got out of his slumber. No, he wasn't partying too hard. He got a virus. There was something going around and he caught it, and now he's better. And now he's going to be in the studio making you all bounce to his African vibe. He is a guy from Kenya. We've got a Russian DJ, a guy from Kenya, and then you got a Brit. So that's what's going on tonight. He's going to be cutting up all some African house, not Afro house. Although there might be some Afro house in there, some Amapiano, some Afro pop, and some urban flavors as well. Your regular pop tunes, some real big dance floor hits from likes of Flo Rida and that kind of thing. If you've got an idea, if you just want to catch a flavor, come and join us out to the Sound Lounge or tune in on 102.75 on your FM dial. www.radioredbouquet.com, wherever you are in the world, on any device you can plug in. And you can also watch it on Channel 3 on your TV in the hotel if you want. Just turn on the TV, go live TV and press Channel 3 and you'll be able to hear it from there. Although, if you're in the hotel, you might as well come down to the Sound Lounge, enjoy it live. You can bounce around in the studio with the DJs. I'm going to be DJing from 10 o'clock tonight with some Tech Tuesday. It's going to be a little bit of a different Tech Tuesday. Sometimes I do drop a bit of drum and bass, but I've decided this week that I'm probably going to go with no tech house, because I played a lot of tech house recently, no minimal and no acid house, because I absolutely love them all, but I've been playing them a lot. So we're going to get into some UKG, some garage, some bass line, and maybe a couple of bits of drum and bass, getting you all in the mood for what's coming. Not that far away, because we've got some hard waves coming. And for all those of you that missed it on Friday, like myself, over at Courage in Phuket Town, where they were pumping it out, they were banging it out, some drum and bass really hard. Kennedy will be back with the bass as well on Friday, so you don't have to just suffer it from me. It is Party Central. We've got some great stuff. Don't forget, Twisted Tuesdays over at the Long Bar from 5 o'clock. You can enjoy the signature beverages. Then over in Hooters, where the girls are all in their cowgirl outfits. The band will be rocking out of the Hard Rock Cafe tonight. And the Sound Lounge is 2-for-1 from 8, whilst the DJs are playing from 7 tonight. Keep it locked, keep it loaded, keep it red. Whatever you do, stay safe. Enjoy your holiday. 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If you can't be here, then you can be here in kind just by listening to great music. You can also plug in on Kick and Twitch and watch us there. 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I'm Dan J. For now, from 10 o'clock, I'll be D Squared, the square one, bringing you the beats. So come and enjoy it with us. Party, party, party. Party, party, party. Now, for a bit of a trance flavour, old school, System F, Out of the Blue. It's the Ian Stone, a Bluestone remix. Getting you in the mood for the trance that's to come tonight from Armin van Buuren, Paul van Dyk, Above and Beyond, before we get into it with Wallow. Hottest station on the island, you know it. There's only one place to be, and that's with us at the Red Radisson with Radio Red.
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How's it all going out there, Phuket? We've had a good night so far, haven't we? Pineapple's back in the place. Pineapple is back in the studio giving us some great beats, the finest cuts. I really enjoyed that. You got me with Tech Tuesday. As you can tell, we're getting into some garage, some bassline, and a bit minimal as well. I think we're going to be hitting tonight. We'll see how the night goes. I might even get a bit of tech out, so I don't know.

on your FM dial, Radio Red, the Pulse of Phuket here at the Sound Lounge in the Red Radisson at Patong Beach in the heart of Patong. Beginning a Tech Tuesday all the way till midnight tonight before we get into those trancey beats from Paul Van Dyke, Armin Van Buuren, Above and Beyond as well. And then we'll be digging it with Wallow later on at 4 a.m. But I'm pretty sure you've heard enough of my voice, so you'll hear it again in a little bit, I'm sure. So let's get into some UKG. Managed to dig out a few remixes of some old school beats. Couldn't find the originals, didn't have time to dig through the crates for tonight. That'll be coming on another Tech Tuesday at another time.

Come and get you tonight. With a little bit of luck, come and get you tonight. With a little bit of luck, come and get you tonight. We done the falsified. We done falsified. We done falsified. We done falsified. We done falsified. We done falsified. We done falsified.

Stick around as the lights are down low. We're getting lively, kicking it up. And then we'll be getting into it with Paul Van Dyke from Midnight, Armin van Buuren, so on and so on.

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Let's go. It's a radio. 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Lively. Well, it depends what kind of music you dig. But if you dig, don't dig it, you ain't listening to it, are you? Let's be honest. Live from the Red Radisson Batong Beach, where you can always come and join us, you know. Tech Tuesday, let's go.

Be the final four with in tonight. And we got our Abby G back as well for Lunchbox Live at 11. Oh yeah. Everyone's been dropping, but many of us are picking ourselves back up. And I'll be dropping some bangers tonight from the speaker box.

When All the Zeros hit tonight, we're getting into some trance with Paul van Dyk, then Armin van Buuren. Big digging in the crates for the UKG, some bassline, and one minimal track in there at one point tonight. It's me, D-Squared, the square one. Quad the Zeros and Midnight Strikes. And we're getting into trance right here on Media Red. I'm probably going to be more of a trance, let alone anything else, tomorrow when I join you for Drive to Red from 3. It's only Tuesday, it's going to be Wednesday tomorrow, it's going to be hump day. Oh, got me for 2 hours then when I bring you the drive show. Don't forget to plug in, tune in. Oh. Don't forget to keep it locked and loaded and red, baby. And join our Abby G for Lunchbox Live tomorrow from 11. Yeah, I'm looking forward to that. Glad she's back. Happy days, happy days. She'll be dishing out all the goodies with all the pop stars and getting up to what's hot on the box. And she does like a bit of Netflix, she does, she does. What's going on in the charts, what's popping off there, and what fun can be had. It's Wednesday, so in a row over at Café Del Mar. That sounds like a plan for some. Wish I could join you.

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I've had some fun playing some UKG, a full set. 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

0: 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We are Super Strings, and you are tuned to A State of Trance.
1: And we're in the middle of the summer vacation, and like every year, Armin is taking off a few weeks to go on vacation with his family. So we invited Super Strings to the studio, yes, for 2 hours. I think this is the first time we gave the full show for 2 hours to you guys, so I'm very curious what you're going to do. You have something special in store. Tell us a little bit about it.
2: Yes, thank you for having us. It's an honor. So, as you know, we like our classics. So, for the first 30 minutes, we are diving deep into the past, playing a lot of classics that shaped our sound. And we're starting off a little bit deep with a beautiful progressive track.

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1: Make some noise for Super Strings! All right, so the first 30 minutes today, you'll be diving into the history of Super Strings with songs that define the sound of the group. Does that mean that everybody had one say in one song that we're going to play, or...?
0: Most of the times it's a fight to us.
1: some nice curveballs in there. Now it's time to switch to the current days, because you brought some brand new music as well, of artists that you admire at the moment. Tell us, what can we expect in half hour number two?
0: Yeah, we try to play one classic from every different side of trance.
1: Mm-hmm.
0: And as much as we like the classics, there's still really cool stuff going on at the moment.
1: Thank God, yes.
0: So we selected some of our favorite to play, and we play them out during our recent sets.
1: Mm-hmm.
0: And it's the new generation artists like Cosmic Dream, Yerby, and they're also very inspiring for us.
1: And I think we're going to start with DJ Cosmic Dream, Turtle Beach. Yes? Make some noise for Super Strings!

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adventures under the Northern Lights last week in Iceland, and ready to serve you 2 hours of the latest in dance music. On the way in this episode, Township Rebellion, The Thrill Seekers, Jerome Esme A and Darren Tate, a pacey guest mix from my old friend Ben Nicky, and of course news and views from all of you tuning in as well. So let's get things going. Here's John Grand with his new single, Antithesis.

0: 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That was Township Rebellion, Sully, John B and Laurie with Sequences. New Sound Prank and Me Salome all on the way, but now it's time for this.
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0: With an abundance of new tunes set for release before the year's end, tonight's Record of the Week comes from Anjuna Deep's hugely prolific Dosum. The follow-up to his Desire album, his Passion release, continues the deeper club culture grooves that have made him one of our favourite producers, and this is a rather spectacular opening for the release. This then is Dosum with Overgraphic

Therapy with Above and Beyond. That was Jerome Ismae's fresh rework of The Thrill Seekers' Amber. Time to dive into the inbox. Paul says, can I get a shout out to my wonderful wife, Anita, who's just set up her own business. He says, you will absolutely smash it. Mike says, I'd love to get a shout out for my friends Mario and Nicole, who just got engaged. I'll be their best man. Mario and I fell in love with Angina together many years ago and have been to many shows and made many memories with AMB and Angina. I just want to congratulate them on a happy engagement and to tell them how happy I am and proud of Mario for all that he's accomplished over the past few years. I'm looking forward to the wedding and watching them go down the aisle together. And JC from Scotland would like to give a shout out to the Angina family in Iceland, who witnessed a once-in-a-lifetime solar eclipse this week. It may have been cloudy, but spirit stayed high. Music from Soundprank up next. This is part of his new EP. This is called Chaser.

Brand new on Anjuna Deep Explorations, that was Guillaume with Stevie's Dream. We've just added a new date to our UK warehouse run coming up this autumn as we return to Glasgow on October the 16th alongside Bristol, Liverpool and Birmingham. It's going to be a host of Anjuna favourites joining us across the dates, including Marsh, Genix, Oliver Smith, Amy Wiles and Ferry Corsten, plus a bit of a fresh production and underground vibe happening. So head over to aboveandbeyond.nu if you want to enter the Anjuna Beats warehouse. Up next, new music from Dutch producer Mies Salome alongside Linné. This is Constellations.

popular one from last week. That was Culture Kind and Frin with Water Into Waves. Femba from Atlanta is sending a special shout out to the Booger family in memory of their brother Michael, who passed away several years ago. He was the one who introduced our entire family to Above and Beyond and all things Anjuna, Femba says. We miss you and thank you for introducing us to the Anjuna family. And Callie from Colorado Springs says, I just got married in Woodland Park this past Sunday to my lovely wife Hannah. Our first dance was to the acoustic version of Gratitude. We love ABGT. Right, something from last week's guest mixer next. Here's Esteva's take on Hessian and Courtney Storm's Heartbeat.

taken from their forthcoming album Signals on Anjuna Deep. That was the awesome Dusky with Bindweed. Still to come tonight, new music from Darren Tate, Marcel Vautier, Paul Arcane, and a guest mix from Ben Nicky, who's debuting his brand new remix of something from yours truly. But next, here's another spin of this great remix from Tim Green. This is One Day at a Time by Trilucid.

0: Steve Weston and Claxi there with Hiding. As ever, you can listen to that one and plenty of other recent Anjuna Deep favourites on the Anjuna Deep 2026 playlist on Apple, Spotify, or wherever you get your music from. But right now, we've got another hour left of new music right here for you tonight, including this.
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0: Winning the vote on our Discord forums this week is the new one from Darren Tate. As featured on Anjuna Beats Volume 17, this is the brilliant Return of the Breeze.

0: not that I have a big passion for social media and algorithms. How are you? How was your day? 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
1: It doesn't matter how slowly you go, as long as you do not stop. Confucius.
0: I want to listen to it again.
1: It doesn't matter how slowly you go, as long as you do not stop. 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
0: Yes, pure medicine for the soul.

Exactly. Especially when you have to ride a bike on your mountains in Colorado, Steve. I want to say ciao to the first listener from South Korea. Welcome on board, my friend.

0: saying? 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
1: It doesn't matter how slowly you go, as long as you do not stop. 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

like here in the desert. Today we've reached, I think, 45 degrees, which is normal during the summer. But we are well trained and prepared.

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I will find that more, don't worry, you know I'm crazy. Welcome on board, welcome to Music Therapy.

100% agree with your mantra. Thank you so much, Flow8, just to sharing your beautiful mantra. 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

I want to only say ciao to James from Abu Dhabi. 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It's only 110 kilometers. E un saluto grande anche all'Italia. Ciao Albino, se ci sta ascoltando.

and roll. I love you so much, guys. Thanks to Radio Red Phuket, our partners in Thailand. Thanks, Dan. The Beat Radio Bali Indonesia, putting our signal live every day across the sunset, and also morning time 11 to 12 Real FM Light Channel Miami, and Downtown Tulum Radio at 2 p.m. Thanks Joanne and Omar, and especially during the weekend Radio Pucon Chile and Radio Studio Più Italia. Mamma mia, mamma mia. I love you so much, guys, and remember, we only live once, so be kind. Like Wolo, my name, because it's free. I love you so much. And the next track is under 31 BPM, but it's okay, I'm live, so I can do that.

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